0: cloudy today with a chance for showers. Tonight, mainly cloudy with a chance for rain and a low of 6. Monday, sunny with a high of 18, going down to a cloudy and rainy low of 8 in the evening. Tuesday, showers are expected with some winds and a high of 11, falling to a low of 2 with a 40% chance for showers overnight. Wednesday, cloudy with a high of 10.
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2: Cloudy today with a chance for showers. Tonight, mainly cloudy with a chance for rain and a low of 6. Monday, sunny with a high of 18, going down to a cloudy and rainy low of 8 in the evening. Tuesday, showers are expected with some winds and a high of 11, falling to a low of 2 with a 40% chance for showers overnight. Wednesday, cloudy with a high of 10.
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4: Cloudy today with a chance for showers. Tonight, mainly cloudy with a chance for rain and a low of 6. Monday, sunny with a high of 18, going down to a cloudy and rainy low of 8 in the evening. Tuesday, showers are expected with some winds and a high of 11, falling to a low of 2 with a 40% chance for showers overnight. Wednesday, cloudy with a high of 10.
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Old man Wrigley lived in that white house down the street where I grew up. 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
2: Cloudy today with a chance for showers. Tonight, mainly cloudy with a chance for rain and a low of 6. Monday, sunny with a high of 18, going down to a cloudy and rainy low of 8 in the evening. Tuesday, showers are expected with some winds and a high of 11, falling to a low of 2 with a 40% chance for showers overnight. Wednesday, cloudy with a high of 10.
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calls that caused some tears, but more to the point of our story. 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Call one more friend, come on out here, we need you. Bring your truck.

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She was storming through the house that day, and I could tell she was leaving. And I thought, oh, she'll be back, till she turned around and pointed at the wall and said,

0: It's the Big Breakfast on AM 920 CKNX. Good morning, it's Cordell. Appreciate you making us part of your day today as we get up and get going here on what's expected to be a partly sunny day with a high of 21 or 70, but we may still be dealing with a little bit of shower activity in the mix for this morning, possibly again later on tonight when we might have a thunderstorm pass through. Right now, 7 or 45. What's the most important lesson that you can teach a child early in life? We're going to chat about that here in just a little while. Also, we'll have our entertainment news from Nashville and Hollywood, some feel-good stories of the day to perk you up bright and early here this morning, and the story behind a number one song from George Strait. All ahead today on The Big Breakfast on CKNX AM 920.
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1: 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West Grey Police are reminding the public to be cautious when arranging to meet people through online marketplaces after a serious weekend assault. A person was lured to an abandoned rural property on Grey Road 9 south of Hanover under false pretenses on Saturday. Once there, the person was assaulted by more than one suspect. A passerby ended up taking that person to hospital for treatment. Police are asking anyone who was traveling in the area between 2 and 4 Saturday afternoon who saw anything suspicious to call them. They also say when meeting sellers or buyers from online platforms to always meet in a well-lit public area and to let someone know where you are going and who you are meeting. The provincial government is putting up nearly $15 million for a new Catholic school in Mildmay. Here on Bruce MPP, Lisa Thompson announced the funding for Sacred Heart Catholic School on Saturday. The school will be built on Vincent Street with enough space for 245 elementary students. It will also have 39 licensed childcare spaces. If you have hazardous waste kicking around your home, now is the time to gather it up. A household hazardous waste drop-off will be held this Saturday at the Kincardine Public Works Yard on Valentine Avenue. Among the items that will be accepted are paints and stains, propane tanks, batteries, household cleaners, pool chemicals, and old fire extinguishers. You can see the full list of accepted materials on Bruce County's website. Prime Minister Mark Carney will once again be speaking before world leaders. He is in Armenia today as part of the European Political Community Summit, a gathering touching on strategic cooperation in politics, security, and infrastructure. Canada is the first non-European country to attend. The Prime Minister's office has stated the trip will focus on Ukraine's defense and drumming up more trade and investment across the continent. A group of Alberta separatists are poised to hand in petitions to place a referendum on the ballot. The Toronto Star reports the group Stay Free Alberta is planning to deliver thousands of signatures to the Elections Alberta offices in Edmonton today. If approved, the referendum could be held as soon as October. For more on these and other stories, go to CKNXNewsToday.ca.
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1: The Toronto Maple Leafs have landed a new brain trust. The original six franchise looked both forward and back yesterday, naming ex-captain Matt Sundin as its senior executive advisor of hockey operations and John Chayka as general manager. The move marks a reset of the club's front office after a season that ended with Toronto missing the playoffs for the first time since 2016. In the NHL playoffs, the Montreal Canadiens have advanced to the second round of the playoffs with a 2-1 Game 7 win over Tampa. Colorado beat Minnesota 9-6 in Game 1 of their second round series. The Toronto Raptors have been eliminated from the NBA playoffs. The Raps fell 114-102 in Game 7 of their first round series against the Cleveland Cavaliers. Scotty Barnes led the Raptors with 24 points, 9 rebounds, and 6 assists. The Cavaliers will now travel to Detroit tomorrow for Game 1 of their second round series against the Pistons.
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1: Partly sunny with a slight chance of showers this morning. Clearing before noon, a windy high of 21. Tonight, mainly cloudy with a slight chance of showers and thunderstorms, a windy low of 9. Tomorrow, showers, a high of 12. Right now, it's 7.
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1: Partly sunny with a slight chance of showers this morning. Clearing before noon, a windy high of 21. Tonight, mainly cloudy with a slight chance of showers and thunderstorms, a windy low of 9. Tomorrow, showers, a high of 12. Right now, it's 7.
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0: The Big Breakfast on CKNX AM 920. Good morning, it's Cordell. Well, we have a partly sunny day in store, but a little bit of shower activity possible for early going here this morning. And again, later on tonight when we could get a thunderstorm in the mix, a 21 or 70 high today. Well below that right now. We're going to get you a full look at weather with our next update from the CKNX newsroom in just a bit.
1: Good morning. I'm Miranda Chant, and here are some of the stories we're following. Canada's committing $270 million to help Ukraine in its fight against Russia. West Grey police are looking for suspects after a person was lured to a rural area and assaulted. And Kincardine residents can ditch their household hazardous waste this weekend. I'll have more details on these and other stories coming up.
0: What is the most important lesson that you can teach a child? 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
0: CKNX Country Mornings. Good morning, it's Cordell. What is the most important lesson that you can teach a child? Whatever your answer is, you would probably think that that would be a pretty standard answer, but you would probably be surprised. Now, surveys show that responsibility is ranked very, very high. Honesty, respect, helping others is way up there as well. When you were a kid, there's a pretty good chance that sharing was something that was probably stressed quite a bit, both at home and at school. But check this out. There's a woman who's gone viral and started an online debate because she doesn't get the whole idea of sharing, and she doesn't want her kids to have to feel like they have to share. Here's what she had to say.
3: I never ever will make my kids share their stuff that they brought with another child. Number one, you should have brought your own. Number two, that's their toy. They don't have to share with you. Number three, you don't have to do something just because somebody asks. I think especially for women, that is like really important to learn. Now, if my kids want to share, yeah, sure, go along for it. Now, if you're coming over to our house to play for a play date, that's very different, right? Because we're welcoming them into our space, okay? But if we're out and about, my kid doesn't want to share her doll with your kid, she doesn't have to.
0: So technically speaking, she's not discouraging sharing because she says if they want to share, that's fine. But at the same time, she's also promoting the idea of not sharing. And this is something that, again, a lot of people online are siding with her on. Somebody agreeing with her saying that, well, it teaches kids that if somebody else wants something of theirs badly enough, eventually they just have to give it up. Another person said that it encourages entitlement in other kids because they feel like if they want something, another kid should automatically be obligated to share with them. But of course, there's also others that are taking the other side of it. They say, no, sharing teaches kindness and patience and empathy. It helps kids understand that other people have wants and needs as well. It teaches cooperation, how to work together, and the most obvious, it can reduce selfishness. How important is sharing a quality to teach in children? And also, what is the most important lesson to teach a child in your estimation? Let's talk about it. Send me a text on the CKNX studio line, powered by Rico Foods at 1-800-668-2569, or you can email me through the website at cknx.ca.

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1: 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West Grey Police are reminding the public to be cautious when arranging to meet people through online marketplaces after a serious weekend assault. A person was lured to an abandoned rural property on Grey Road 9 south of Hanover under false pretenses on Saturday. Once there, the person was assaulted by more than one suspect. A passerby ended up taking that person to hospital for treatment. Police are asking anyone who was traveling in the area between 2 and 4 Saturday afternoon who saw anything suspicious to call them. They also say when meeting sellers or buyers from online platforms to always meet in a well-lit public area and to let someone know where you are going and who you are meeting. The provincial government is putting up nearly $15 million for a new Catholic school in Mildmay. Here on Bruce MPP, Lisa Thompson announced the funding for Sacred Heart Catholic School on Saturday. The school will be built on Vincent Street with enough space for 245 elementary students. It will also have 39 licensed childcare spaces. If you have hazardous waste kicking around your home, now is the time to gather it up. A household hazardous waste drop-off will be held this Saturday at the Kincardine Public Works Yard on Valentine Avenue. Among the items that will be accepted are paints and stains, propane tanks, batteries, household cleaners, pool chemicals, and old fire extinguishers. You can see the full list of accepted materials on Bruce County's website. Prime Minister Mark Carney will once again be speaking before world leaders. He is in Armenia today as part of the European Political Community Summit, a gathering touching on strategic cooperation in politics, security, and infrastructure. Canada is the first non-European country to attend. The Prime Minister's office has stated the trip will focus on Ukraine's defense and drumming up more trade and investment across the continent. A group of Alberta separatists are poised to hand in petitions to place a referendum on the ballot. The Toronto Star reports the group Stay Free Alberta is planning to deliver thousands of signatures to the Elections Alberta offices in Edmonton today. If approved, the referendum could be held as soon as October. For more on these and other stories, go to CKNXNewsToday.ca.
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1: Montreal Canadiens have advanced to the second round of the NHL playoffs. The Canadiens took Game 7 against Tampa Bay 2-1 last night to move on to the next round. Montreal will face the Sabres in the second round. Game 1 is Wednesday night in Buffalo. Elsewhere, the Colorado Avalanche opened their second round series with a 9-6 win over the Minnesota Wild. The Toronto Raptors are out of the NBA playoffs. The Raptors led for most of the first half but lost 114-102 to the Cleveland Cavaliers in Game 7 of their first round series. Scotty Barnes had 24 points and 9 rebounds for Toronto. Kazuma Okamoto hit a two-run homer in the ninth inning to pull the Toronto Blue Jays within one run, but Minnesota held on to beat Toronto 4-3.
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1: Part Partly sunny with a slight chance of showers this morning. Clearing before noon, a windy high of 21. Tonight, mainly cloudy with a slight chance of showers and thunderstorms, a windy low of 9. Tomorrow, showers, a high of 12. Right now, it's 7.
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0: It's the Big Breakfast Show on AM 920 CKNX. Good morning, it's Cordell. A partly sunny day in store. We might have a little bit of shower activity early on here, but that'll clear up throughout the day, but come back again possibly later on tonight for parts of our listening area. There might even be a thunderstorm in the mix. The good news is this afternoon, rising to around 21 or 70 for the day's high. Well below that right now, a full look at our weather details with our next news update from the CKNX Newsroom.
1: Good morning, I'm Miranda Chant, and here are some of the stories we're following. Canada's committing $270 million to help Ukraine in its fight against Russia. West Grey police are looking for suspects after a person was lured to a rural area and assaulted. And Kincardine residents can ditch their household hazardous waste this weekend. I'll have more details on these and other stories coming up.
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0: It's time for our feel-good stories of the day. It always makes me feel better when a criminal gets their just desserts. A man in Colorado was arrested for trespassing and taken to jail. Several hours later, he was booked and released. Happy to be outside of jail and in the fresh air again, he decided that would be the perfect time to steal a fire truck that was parked outside the jail. After a very brief police chase, because it's kind of hard to maneuver a fire truck if you've never done it before, he was arrested again. Speaking of firefighters, you know, we've heard stories over the years of firefighters coming to the rescue and helping to get a cat out of a tree. In Colorado, however, they came to the rescue of a black bear. It's one thing to get a cat out of a tree, but a passed out bear in the middle of the night? Yeah, that's what happened when crews from the Colorado Springs Fire Department worked with wildlife officials to safely remove the sleepy bear and relocate it without injuries. I wonder if his name was Smokey. And while you may have heard about this by now, let's make sure we include it in our feel-good stories of the day. We haven't yet. Two Boston Marathon runners came to the rescue after they stopped near the finish line to help an injured competitor. One runner had such bad leg cramps that he collapsed just blocks from the end and couldn't get up. Two other runners sacrificed their own race times to help the exhausted runner. They both picked him up, and all three crossed the finish line together.
2: There was an instinct inside me to go and help him. He was constantly trying to stand up. That's when Robson decided to come over and help. If it wasn't for Robson helping me, but definitely when I got him there.
3: Aaron reached his arms out. Robson supported me on the other side, and two strangers helped me up when they had no reason to do that.
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Why? 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
2: 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Canada is committing $270 million to Ukraine. The cash is to help the country secure military capabilities in its defense against Russia's full-scale invasion and brings Canada's total financial contribution up to $25.9 billion. Prime Minister Mark Carney announced the funding while in Armenia today, where he addressed world leaders at the European Political Community Summit. Canada is the first non-European country to attend the gathering focused on strategic cooperation in politics, security, and infrastructure. It is back to the office today for executives in the federal public service. As of today, they are expected to work on-site in the office 5 days a week. The Treasury Board announced the change to remote work rules in February and said all other employees will have to be in the office 4 days a week as of July 6th. Federal unions have fought the government's return to office directives, with some filing unfair labor practice complaints. West Grey police are looking for suspects after a person was lured to an abandoned rural property and assaulted. The incident happened Saturday in the area of Grey Road 9 south of Hanover. The victim suffered serious injuries and was taken to hospital by a concerned passerby. Police believe this was an isolated incident and there was no threat to public safety. They are reminding people meeting buyers and sellers from online marketplaces such as Facebook Marketplace or Kijiji to always meet in a well-lit public space, avoid unfamiliar locations, and tell someone where you're going. United Way Perth Huron is looking for new volunteer members for its board of directors. The organization says it wants to include a broader range of perspectives from people living or working in the two counties, racialized individuals, Indigenous peoples, members of the LGBTQ community, and those with lived experience with homelessness. Experience in areas such as labor, agriculture, legal, and finance is also an asset. The board helps guide the organization in achieving its strategic plan and initiatives. Bruce County is gearing up for another household hazardous waste drop-off event. This one will be held at Kincardine Public Works on Valentine Avenue in Kincardine this Saturday. The drop-off ensures household hazardous waste is disposed of properly. Accepted items include paints and stains, aerosols and solvents, propane tanks, batteries, household cleaners, and pool chemicals. A full list of accepted materials can be found on the county's website. For more on these and other stories, go to cknxnewstoday.ca.
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2: The Toronto Maple Leafs have landed a new brain trust. The original six franchise looked both forward and back yesterday, naming ex-captain Matt Sundin as its senior executive advisor of hockey operations and John Chayka as general manager. The move marks a reset of the club's front office after a season that ended with Toronto missing the playoffs for the first time since 2016. In the NHL playoffs, the Montreal Montreal Canadiens have advanced to the second round of the playoffs with a 2-1 Game 7 win over Tampa. Colorado beat Minnesota 9-6 in Game 1 of their second round series. The Toronto Raptors have been eliminated from the NBA playoffs. The Raps fell 114-102 in Game 7 of their first round series against the Cleveland Cavaliers. Scotty Barnes led the Raptors with 24 points, 9 rebounds, and 6 assists. The Cavaliers will now travel to Detroit tomorrow for Game 1 of their second round series against the Pistons.
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2: Partly sunny with a slight chance of showers this morning, clearing before noon, a windy high of 21. Tonight, mainly cloudy with a slight chance of showers and thunderstorms, a windy low of 9. Tomorrow, showers, a high of 12. Right now, it's 7.
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0: The Big Breakfast on CKNX AM 920. Good morning, it's Cordell. Well, we have a partly sunny day in store, but a little bit of shower activity possible for early going here this morning. And again, later on tonight when we could get a thunderstorm in the mix, a 21 or 70 high today. Well below that right now. We're going to get you a full look at weather with our next update from the CKNX newsroom in just a bit.
1: Good morning. I'm Miranda Chant, and here are some of the stories we're following. West Gray police say a person was assaulted after being lured to an abandoned rural property by an online ad. Mildmay's getting a new Catholic elementary school. And Prime Minister Mark Carney is back in Europe trying to drum up new investment. I'll have more details on these and other stories coming up.
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0: All right, let's get into some of our entertainment news for today. At the box office this weekend, The Devil Wears Prada 2 pulled in $77 million, good for first place. Michael slips to 2. Michael Jackson biopic making $54 million domestically. Hey, it's May 4th today. You know what that means. It's Star Wars Day. May the 4th be with you. In what seems to be an annual survey tied to the day, Darth Vader remains the most popular Star Wars universe character. The Oscars have updated a couple of their eligibility rules. For one, now only humans can win, so if you're a dog actor, I guess you're out of luck. Of course, they did that because of artificial intelligence creations now entering the industry. But the other thing they've done, and I thought they should have done this years ago, is actors can now be considered for multiple roles in the same category. So now you might see the same person nominated twice in the Best Actor or Best Actress category, which actually might end up working against them because sometimes that tends to split the vote if they happen to have come out with two Oscar-winning performances in the same year. We have a pretty good idea now who's going to be performing at the upcoming Academy of Country Music Awards, the ACMs, to be held on May 17th, streaming on Prime Video and hosted by Shania Twain, Blake Shelton, Ella Langley, The Red Clay Strays, Dan and Shay, Jordan Davis, Kane Brown, Thomas Rhett, Zach Topp, Cody Johnson, Lainey Wilson, Riley Green, Casey Musgraves, Little Big Town, Miranda Lambert, and more will all be performing during the awards ceremony. Meanwhile, newcomer Tucker Wetmore won the ACM Award for New Male Artist of the Year already. His mom surprised him on stage in London with the award after Thomas Rhett shared the news via a video message. Here's how it all went down.
4: Tucker, can you please come out here to the front of the stage? We have the surprise. If I could direct all your attention to either this screen or this screen over here.
5: What's up, Tom's right here. I just want to say congratulations on winning ACM Male New Artist of the Year.
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1: 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West Grey Police are reminding the public to be cautious when arranging to meet people through online ads after a serious weekend assault. A person was lured to an abandoned rural property on Grey Road 9 south of Hanover under false pretenses on Saturday. Once there, the person was assaulted by more than one suspect. A passerby ended up taking the victim to hospital for treatment of serious injuries. Police are asking anyone who was traveling in the area between 2 and 4 Saturday afternoon who saw anything suspicious to call them. They also say when meeting sellers or buyers from online platforms to always meet in a well-lit public area and to let someone know where you are going and who you are meeting. The provincial government is putting up nearly $15 million for a new Catholic school in Mildmay. Huron Bruce MPP Lisa Thompson announced the funding for Sacred Heart Catholic School on Saturday. The school will be built on Vincent Street with enough space for 245 elementary students. It will also have 39 licensed childcare spaces. For the first time in 2 weeks, Premier Doug Ford will hold a news conference. Ford has not addressed the media since taking fire in mid-April for spending nearly $30 million on a private jet for his travels. The second-hand Challenger 650 was sold due to the backlash. Ford has also been taking heat over his clampdown on freedom of information laws. He will appear alongside Toronto Mayor Olivia Chow around 12:30 this afternoon. If you have hazardous waste kicking around your home, now is the time to gather it up. A household hazardous waste drop-off will be held this Saturday at the Kincardine Public Works Yard on Valentine Avenue. You can see the full list of accepted materials on Bruce County's website. Prime Minister Mark Carney is once again having a face-to-face with world leaders. He is in Armenia today as part of the European Political Community Summit, a gathering touching on strategic cooperation in politics, security, and infrastructure. Canada is the first non-European country to attend. The Prime Minister's office has said the trip will focus on Ukraine's defense and drumming up more trade and investment across the continent. A group of Alberta separatists are poised to hand in petitions to place a referendum on the ballot. The Toronto Star reports the group Stay Free Alberta is planning to deliver thousands of signatures to the Elections Alberta office in Edmonton today. If approved, the referendum could be held as soon as October. For more on these and other stories, go to cknxnewstoday.ca.
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1: Montreal Canadiens have advanced to the second round of the NHL playoffs. The Canadiens took Game 7 against Tampa Bay 2-1 last night to move on to the next round. Montreal will face the Sabres in the second round. Game 1 is Wednesday night in Buffalo. Elsewhere, the Colorado Avalanche opened their second round series with a 9-6 win over the Minnesota Wild. The Toronto Raptors are out of the NBA playoffs. The Raptors led for most of the first half, but lost 114-102 to the Cleveland Cavaliers in Game 7 of their first round series. Scotty Barnes had 24 points and 9 rebounds for Toronto. Kazuma Okamoto hit a two-run homer in the ninth inning to pull the Toronto Blue Jays within one run, but Minnesota held on to beat Toronto 4-3.
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1: Partly sunny with a slight chance of showers this morning, clearing before noon, a windy high of 21. Tonight, mainly cloudy with a slight chance of showers and thunderstorms, a windy low of 9. Tomorrow, showers, a high of 12. Right now, it's 7.
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0: It's the Big Breakfast Show on AM 920 CKNX. Good morning, it's Cordell. A partly sunny day in store. We might have a little bit of shower activity early on here, but that'll clear up throughout the day. But come back again, possibly later on tonight for parts of our listening area. There might even be a thunderstorm in the mix. The good news is this afternoon, rising to around 21 or 70 for the day's high. Well below that right now, a full look at our weather details with our next news update from the CKNX Newsroom.
1: Good morning, I'm Miranda Chant, and here are some of the stories we're following. West Grey police believe the assault of a person lured by an online ad was an isolated incident. United Way here on Perth is looking for new board members, and Prime Minister Mark Carney has pledged more money for Ukraine. I'll have more details on these and other stories coming up.
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0: It's the Big Breakfast on CKNX AM 920. Good morning, it's Cordell. Well, my friends, you know, with the price of oil right now, gasoline at the pumps continues to rise in price. We're probably, according to experts this week, going to be seeing some records before too long, and it's just going to keep getting worse before it gets better, as long as things keep going the way they are overseas. And even if you have a good paying job, maybe you're working at Bruce Power, but you got to make a 45-minute commute because you don't live right there within that 25-kilometer zone that most of the workers work, you're probably really feeling it at the pumps right now. If you're thinking, I need a job where I can make more money, that's not so simple. You know, go finding something better is not easy. In a big city, there might be 10 similar jobs within a few blocks, but, you know, here in Midwestern Ontario, a better paying job probably means a longer commute or worse hours or a different shift or giving up that one thing that maybe your one job right now, though it doesn't pay a lot, has going for it, which is it fits your life. According to a new survey, only 52% say that they're happy with how much money they're making. That, by the way, is a record low in the 12 years that this particular survey has been conducted. And if you fall in line with most of the people who took the survey, you're probably not feeling very confident about a promotion to get you more money at work. So let me ask you, what do you do for a living? And do you think you're getting paid as much as you should be getting paid for the work that you do? Would you feel comfortable going to your employer and saying, hey, listen, I really need more money. Can you afford to up my salary a little bit? I need a spike. Let me know your thoughts. Would love to hear from you today on the CKNX Studio Line, powered by Rico Foods at 1-800-668-2569. Of course, you can also email me through the website at cknx.ca.
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1: With an update from CKNXNewsToday.ca, I'm Miranda Chant. West Grey police say an online ad was used to lure a person to an abandoned rural property where they were assaulted. Person went to the spot on Grey Road 9 between Fuller Street and Grey Road 3 east of Newstead on Saturday. They were then attacked by unknown suspects suffering serious injuries. The victim was taken to hospital by a concerned passerby. The investigation is ongoing and police are asking anyone who was in the area between 2 and 4 Saturday afternoon who saw anything suspicious to call them. While police believe this was an isolated incident, they're encouraging those arranging meetings through online marketplaces such as Facebook Marketplace and Kijiji to always meet in a well-lit public place and to tell someone where they are going. In our daily poll question powered by Walkerton Toyota, we're asking if you have ever arranged a meeting through an online marketplace. Answer at cknxnewstoday.ca/poll. Mild May is getting a new Catholic elementary school. The provincial government announced over the weekend it is spending nearly $15 million to build a new Sacred Heart Catholic School at 8 Vincent Street. It will replace the overcrowded school on Peter Street. The new school will have space for 245 elementary students and 35 new licensed childcare spaces. Here on Bruce, MPP Lisa Thompson says the new build is based on input from the community and an obvious need due to population growth forecasts. Do you want to join United Way Perth Huron's board of directors? The organization's looking for volunteers to fill the vacant positions. The board helps ensure United Way achieves its strategic plan and initiatives. United Way hopes to attract a broader range of perspectives to the board, including people who have experienced homelessness. Canada's giving Ukraine another $270 million. Prime Minister Mark Carney announced the funding today while addressing world leaders at the European Political Community Summit, a gathering focused on strategic cooperation in politics, security, and infrastructure. The money will go toward purchasing items from a NATO list and brings Canada's total monetary support for Ukraine up to $25.8 billion. Toyota is recalling more than 100,000 vehicles in Canada. The recall of RAV4s from model years 2006 to 2011 is due to an issue with the suspension arm, which could lead to a loss of control while driving. Customers are being told dealers will replace the arm if necessary. For more on these and other stories, go to cknxnewstoday.ca.
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1: The Toronto Maple Leafs have landed a new brain trust. The original six franchise looked both forward and back yesterday, naming ex-captain Matt Sundin as its senior executive advisor of hockey operations and John Chayka as general manager. The move marks a reset of the club's front office after a season that ended with Toronto missing the playoffs for the first time since 2016. In the NHL playoffs, the Montreal Montreal Canadiens have advanced to the second round of the playoffs with a 2-1 Game 7 win over Tampa. Colorado beat Minnesota 9-6 in Game 1 of their second round series. The Toronto Raptors have been eliminated from the NBA playoffs. The Raps fell 114-102 in Game 7 of their first round series against the Cleveland Cavaliers. Scottie Barnes led the Raptors with 24 points, 9 rebounds, and 6 assists. The Cavaliers will now travel to Detroit tomorrow for Game 1 of their second round series against the Pistons.
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1: Sunny with a slight chance of showers this morning, clearing before noon, a windy high of 21. Tonight, mainly cloudy with a slight chance of showers and thunderstorms, a windy low of 9. Tomorrow, showers, a high of 12. Right now, it's 7.
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7: I'm Ryan Drury, and this is the Farm News. According to the spring economic statement, Canada still faces tariff-related pressure in its export sectors, though the outlook is improving. The report released this week said goods exports remain below pre-tariff levels, but are gradually recovering. In the face of these U.S. tariff pressures, the government said it continues to push for more trade between provinces and with international partners. Canada is still committed to seeking new free trade agreements abroad, while also encouraging the U.S. administration to remove remaining sectoral tariffs. Canada and Alberta are expected to strike a deal in the next 2 weeks that will increase the price on carbon for the province's industrial emitters. However, a broader agreement to tackle oil sands greenhouse gases and greenlight a new crude oil export pipeline remains elusive. Prime Minister Mark Carney has rolled back climate rules in order to help the oil and gas sector, saying he was willing to get behind the construction of a new oil pipeline to the West Coast if Alberta agrees to strengthen its pollution pricing scheme and if Canada's biggest oil sands companies will sign on to the Pathways Carbon Capture and Storage Project. However, the parties recently missed a self-imposed April 1st deadline on divvying up the costs of the larger carbon capture project. An Alberta government source said the province remains committed to presenting. Alberta agrees to strengthen its pollution pricing scheme, and if Canada's biggest oil sands companies will sign on to the Pathways Carbon Capture and Storage Project. However, the parties recently missed a self-imposed April 1st deadline on divvying up the costs of the larger carbon capture project. An Alberta government source said the province remains committed to presenting its pipeline proposal.

0: based company Fire Rain has developed EcoGel, a plant-based product made from starches and vegetable oils, much of it sourced from Canadian crops. The product is also being promoted as a less toxic alternative to traditional firefighting foams, which have faced scrutiny over environmental and health concerns. That's all for the farm news. For more agri-media news and information, go to mynewstoday.ca.
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Another story behind a number one song in country history on the way here in just a bit. 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

Once I pass this heartache, I know when the hurting stops, I'll be a better man, better off.

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1: Today we go back in time for the highest debuting song of George Strait's career. The song's about a dad who just welcomed his baby girl into the world and how it made him take stock in God's other creations. The song was written by Rodney Clausen, Wade Kirby, and Monty Criswell. Here's Monty to tell us the story behind I Saw God Today.
2: I Saw God Today came as a result of my father-in-law. His best friend, Junior Vickery, passed away, and we were all hunting buddies. And Junior would always come back and I'd say, "Hey, Junior, did you see any deer today?" And he goes, "Well, no, but I saw a beautiful sunrise," or, "I saw an acorn fall, and one day it's going to be a giant oak tree." He always had these little pieces of things that he would find that were very simple, but he called it catching glimpses of God. Several years after he had passed away, my father-in-law calls me one night and he said, "Hey, I'm not a songwriter, but do you remember what Junior would always say?" And I said, "Yeah." And I said, "Well, glimpses doesn't sing very well. I would probably just say, 'I saw God today.'" And he said, "Well, do with it what you want. I just think it might be a great song title." I had Rodney Clausen that Monday. Rodney and I had just started writing together, and I told him he really liked it. We actually, ironically enough, tried to avoid having the baby scenario because we thought it was too obvious. Rodney and I worked on this for months. We wrote other songs. We would tinker with it, set it aside. Never really had something melodically that we stood on. Wade Kirby was a writer at Big Tractor Music, and I told him about it, and he goes, "I think that's fantastic." He goes, "I do think the baby is the way to go." And I said, "That's kind of where I've gotten down to it. Maybe the three of us sit down and see what we can do." And we sat down. It was Valentine's Day, and knocked this thing out about 2 or 3 hours after 6 months of toiling over it. And I don't think any of us high-fived and went, "That's CMA Single of the Year. That's a Grammy-nominated song." We knew it was a good day's work after 6 months. I think George cutting that song, knowing that he had lost his daughter Jennifer years ago in a car accident, it took on a whole different meaning. And at that point, we thought maybe we had something special.
1: We head back to this week in 2008 for the number one song in country from George Strait. 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
1: 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Canada is committing $270 million to Ukraine. The cash is to help the country secure military capabilities in its defense against Russia's full-scale invasion and brings Canada's total financial contribution up to $25.9 billion. Prime Minister Mark Carney announced the funding while in Armenia today, where he addressed world leaders at the European Political Community Summit. Canada is the first non-European country to attend the gathering focused on strategic cooperation in politics, security, and infrastructure. It is back to the office today for executives in the federal public service. As of today, they are expected to work on-site in the office 5 days a week. The Treasury Board announced the change to remote work rules in February and said all other employees will have to be in the office 4 days a week as of July 6th. Federal unions have fought the government's return to office directives, with some filing unfair labor practice complaints. West Grey police are looking for suspects after a person was lured to an abandoned rural property and assaulted. The incident happened Saturday in the area of Grey Road 9 south of Hanover. The victim suffered serious injuries and was taken to hospital by a concerned passerby. Police believe this was an isolated incident and there was no threat to public safety. They are reminding people meeting buyers and sellers from online marketplaces such as Facebook Marketplace or Kijiji to always meet in a well-lit public space, avoid unfamiliar locations, and tell someone where you're going. United Way Perth Huron is looking for new volunteer members for its board of directors. The organization says it wants to include a broader range of perspectives from people living or working in the two counties, racialized individuals, Indigenous peoples, members of the LGBTQ community, and those with lived experience with homelessness. Experience in areas such as labor, agriculture, legal, and finance is also an asset. The board helps guide the organization in achieving its strategic plan and initiatives. Bruce County is gearing up for another household hazardous waste drop-off event. This one will be held at Kincardine Public Works on Valentine Avenue in Kincardine this Saturday. The drop-off ensures household hazardous waste is disposed of properly. Accepted items include paints and stains, aerosols and solvents, propane tanks, batteries, household cleaners, and pool chemicals. A full list of accepted materials can be found on the county's website. For more on these and other stories, go to cknxnewstoday.ca.
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1: The Montreal Canadiens have advanced to the second round of the NHL playoffs. The Canadiens took Game 7 against Tampa Bay 2-1 last night to move on to the next round. Montreal will face the Sabres in the second round. Game 1 is Wednesday night in Buffalo. Elsewhere, the Colorado Avalanche opened their second round series with a 9-6 win over the Minnesota Wild. The Toronto Raptors are out of the NBA playoffs. The Raptors led for most of the first half but lost 114-102 to the Cleveland Cavaliers in Game 7 of their first round series. Scotty Barnes had 24 points and 9 rebounds for Toronto. Kazuma Okamoto hit a 2-run homer in the ninth inning to pull the Toronto Blue Jays within one run, but Minnesota held on to beat Toronto 4-3. partly sunny with a slight chance of showers this morning, clearing before noon, a windy high of 21. Tonight, mainly cloudy with a slight chance of showers and thunderstorms, a windy low of 9. Tomorrow, showers, a high of 12. Right now, it's 9.
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0: 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Good morning. It's Cordell. A partly sunny day in store. We might have a little bit of shower activity early on here, but that'll clear up throughout the day, but come back again possibly later on tonight for parts of our listening area. There might even be a thunderstorm in the mix. The good news is this afternoon, rising to around 21 or 70 for the day's high. Well below that right now, a full look at our weather details with our next news update from the CKNX Newsroom.
1: Good morning, I'm Miranda Chant, and here are some of the stories we're following. West Grey police say a person was assaulted after being lured to an abandoned rural property by an online ad. Mildmay's getting a new Catholic elementary school, and Prime Minister Mark Carney is back in Europe trying to drum up new investment. I'll have more details on these and other stories coming up.
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0: What is the most important lesson that you can teach a child? 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

0: It's the Big Breakfast on CKNX AM 920. Good morning, it's Cordell. What is the most important lesson that you can teach a child? Whatever your answer is, you would probably think that that would be a pretty standard answer, but you would probably be surprised. Now, surveys show that responsibility is ranked very, very high. Honesty, respect, helping others is way up there as well. When you were a kid, there's a pretty good chance that sharing was something that was probably stressed quite a bit, both at home and at school. But check this out. There's a woman who's gone viral and started an online debate because she doesn't get the whole idea of sharing, and she doesn't want her kids to have to feel like they have to share. Here's what she had to say.
1: I never ever will make my kids share their stuff that they brought with another child. Number one, you should have brought your own. Number two, that's their toy. They don't have to share with you. Number three, you don't have to do something just because somebody asks. I think especially for women, that is like really important to learn. Now, if my kids want to share, yeah, sure, go along for it. Now, if you're coming over to our house to play for a play date, that's very different, right? Because we're welcoming them into our space, okay? But if we are out and about, my kid doesn't want to share her doll with your kid, she doesn't have to.
0: So technically speaking, she's not discouraging sharing because she says if they want to share, that's fine. But at the same time, she's also promoting the idea of not sharing. And this is something that, again, a lot of people online are siding with her on. Somebody agreeing with her saying that, well, it teaches kids that if somebody else wants something of theirs badly enough, eventually they just have to give it up. Another person said that it encourages entitlement in other kids because they feel like if they want something, another kid should automatically be obligated to share with them. But of course, there's also others that are taking the other side of it. They say, no, sharing teaches kindness and patience and empathy. It helps kids understand that other people have wants and needs as well. It teaches cooperation, how to work together, and the most obvious, it can reduce selfishness. How important is sharing a quality to teach in children? And also, what is the most important lesson to teach a child in your estimation? Let's talk about it. Send me a text on the CKNX studio line, powered by Rico Foods at 1-800-668-2569. Or you can email me through the website at cknx.ca.
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1: 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West Grey Police are reminding the public to be cautious when arranging to meet people through online ads after a serious weekend assault. A person was lured to an abandoned rural property on Grey Road 9 south of Hanover under false pretenses on Saturday. Once there, the person was assaulted by more than one suspect. A passerby ended up taking the victim to hospital for treatment of serious injuries. Police are asking anyone who was traveling in the area between 2 and 4 Saturday afternoon who saw anything suspicious to call them. They also say when meeting sellers or buyers from online platforms to always meet in a well-lit public area and to let someone know where you are going and who you are meeting. The provincial government is putting up nearly $15 million for a new Catholic school in Mildmay. Huron Bruce MPP Lisa Thompson announced the funding for Sacred Heart Catholic School on Saturday. The school will be built on Vincent Street with enough space for 245 elementary students. It will also have 39 licensed childcare spaces. For the first time in 2 weeks, Premier Doug Ford will hold a news conference. Ford has not addressed the media since taking fire in mid-April for spending nearly $30 million on a private jet for his travels. The second-hand Challenger 650 was sold due to the backlash. Ford has also been taking heat over his clampdown on freedom of information laws. He will appear alongside Toronto Mayor Olivia Chow around 12:30 this afternoon. If you have hazardous waste kicking around your home, now is the time to gather it up. A household hazardous waste drop-off will be held this Saturday at the Kincardine Public Works Yard on Valentine Avenue. You can see the full list of accepted materials on Bruce County's website. Prime Minister Mark Carney is once again having a face-to-face with world leaders. He is in Armenia today as part of the European Political Community Summit, a gathering touching on strategic cooperation in politics, security, and infrastructure. Canada is the first non-European country to attend. The Prime Minister's office has said the trip will focus on Ukraine's defense and drumming up more trade and investment across the continent. A group of Alberta separatists are poised to hand in petitions to place a referendum on the ballot. The Toronto Star reports the group Stay Free Alberta is planning to deliver thousands of signatures to the Elections Alberta office in Edmonton today. If approved, the referendum could be held as soon as October. For more on these and other stories, go to cknxnewstoday.ca.
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1: Partly sunny with a slight chance of showers this morning, clearing before noon, a windy high of 21. Tonight, mainly cloudy with a slight chance of showers and thunderstorms, a windy low of 9. Tomorrow, showers, a high of 12. Right now, it's 9.
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0: It's time for our feel-good stories of the day. It always makes me feel better when a criminal gets their just desserts. A man in Colorado was arrested for trespassing and taken to jail. Several hours later, he was booked and released. Happy to be outside of jail and in the fresh air again, he decided that would be the perfect time to steal a fire truck that was parked outside the jail. After a very brief police chase, because it's kind of hard to maneuver a fire truck if you've never done it before, he was arrested again. Speaking of firefighters, you know, we've heard stories over the years of firefighters coming to the rescue and helping to get a cat out of a tree. In Colorado, however, they came to the rescue of a black bear. It's one thing to get a cat out of a tree, but a passed out bear in the middle of the night? Yeah, that's what happened when crews from the Colorado Springs Fire Department worked with wildlife officials to safely remove the sleepy bear and relocate it without injuries. I wonder if his name was Smokey. And while you may have heard about this by now, let's make sure we include it in our feel-good stories of the day. We haven't yet. Two Boston Marathon runners came to the rescue after they stopped near the finish line to help an injured competitor. One runner had such bad leg cramps that he collapsed just blocks from the end and couldn't get up. Two other runners sacrificed their own race times to help the exhausted runner. They both picked him up and all three crossed the finish line together.
2: There was an instinct inside me to go and help him. He was constantly trying to stand up. And that's when Robson decided to come over and help. If it wasn't for Robson helping me, but definitely when I got him there.
3: Aaron reached his arms out. Robson supported me on the other side, and two strangers helped me up when they had no reason to do that.
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8: Partly sunny with a slight chance of showers this morning. Clearing before noon, a windy high of 21. Tonight, mainly cloudy with a slight chance of showers and thunderstorms, a windy low of 9. Tomorrow, showers, a high of 12. Right now, it's 9.

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0: All right, let's get into some of our entertainment news for today. At the box office this weekend, The Devil Wears Prada 2 pulled in $77 million, good for first place. Michael slips to 2. The Michael Jackson biopic making $54 million domestically. Hey, it's May 4th today. You know what that means. It's Star Wars Day. May the 4th be with you. In what seems to be an annual survey tied to the day, Darth Vader remains the most popular Star Wars universe character. The Oscars have updated a couple of their eligibility rules. For one, now only humans can win, so if you're a dog actor, I guess you're out of luck. Of course, they did that because of artificial intelligence creations now entering the industry. But the other thing they've done, and I thought they should have done this years ago, is actors can now be considered for multiple roles in the same category. So now you might see the same person nominated twice in the Best Actor or Best Actress category, which actually might end up working against them because sometimes that tends to split the vote if they happen to have come out with two Oscar-winning performances in the same year. We have a pretty good idea now who's going to be performing at the upcoming Academy of Country Music Awards, the ACMs, to be held on May 17th, streaming on Prime Video and hosted by Shania Twain, Blake Shelton, Ella Langley, The Red Clay Strays, Dan and Shay, Jordan Davis, Kane Brown, Thomas Rhett, Zach Topp, Cody Johnson, Lainey Wilson, Riley Green, Casey Musgraves, Little Big Town, Miranda Lambert, and more will all be performing during the award ceremony. Meanwhile, newcomer Tucker Wetmore won the ACM Award for New Male Artist of the Year already. His mom surprised him on stage in London with the award after Thomas Rhett shared the news via a video message. Here's how it all went down.
2: Tucker, can you please come out here to the front of the stage? We have this prize. If I could direct all your attention to either this screen or this screen over here.
3: What's up, Doug? John Jordan here. I just want to say congratulations on winning ACM Male New Artist of the Year.
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1: 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West Grey police say an online ad was used to lure a person to an abandoned rural property where they were assaulted. Person went to the spot on Grey Road 9 between Forler Street and Grey Road 3 east of Newstadt on Saturday. They were then attacked by unknown suspects suffering serious injuries. The victim was taken to hospital by a concerned passerby. The investigation is ongoing and police are asking anyone who was in the area between 2 and 4 Saturday afternoon who saw anything suspicious to call them. While police believe this was an isolated incident, they're encouraging those arranging meetings through online marketplaces such as Facebook Marketplace and Kijiji to always meet in a well-lit public place and to tell someone where you're going. Mild May is getting a new Catholic elementary school. The provincial government announced over the weekend it's spending nearly $15 million to build a new Sacred Heart Catholic School on Vincent Street. It will replace the overcrowded school on Peter Street. The new school will have space for 245 elementary students and 39 new licensed childcare spaces. Canada is giving Ukraine another $270 million. Prime Minister Mark Carney announced the funding today while addressing world leaders at the European Political Community Summit. The money will go toward purchasing items from a NATO list and bring Canada's total monetary support for Ukraine up to $25.8 billion. Clouds will clear out by noon, windy, a high of 21. Tonight, mainly cloudy with a slight chance of showers and thunderstorms, a windy low of 9. Tomorrow, showers, a high of 12. Right now, it's 11. 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
4: Clouds clearing out before noon, leaving sunshine and a windy high of 21. Tonight, mainly cloudy with a slight chance of showers and thunderstorms, a windy low of 9. Tomorrow, showers, a high of 12.
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1: 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Canada is committing $270 million to Ukraine. The cash is to help the country secure military capabilities in its defense against Russia's full-scale invasion and brings Canada's total financial contribution up to $25.9 billion. Prime Minister Mark Carney announced the funding while in Armenia today, where he addressed world leaders at the European Political Community Summit. Canada is the first non-European country to attend the gathering focused on strategic cooperation in politics, security, and infrastructure. West Grey police are looking for suspects after a person was lured to an abandoned rural property and assaulted. The incident happened Saturday in the area of Grey Road 9 south of Hanover. The victim suffered serious injuries and was taken to hospital by a concerned passerby. Police believe this was an isolated incident and there is no threat to public safety. They're reminding people meeting buyers and sellers from online marketplaces such as Facebook Marketplace and Kijiji to always meet in a well-lit public place, avoid unfamiliar locations, and to tell someone where you are going. Bruce County is gearing up for another household hazardous waste drop-off event. This one will be held at Kincardine Public Works on Valentine Ave in Kincardine this Saturday. The drop-off ensures household waste is disposed of properly. A full list of what will be accepted is on the county's website. Sunny this afternoon, a windy high of 21. Tonight, mainly cloudy with a slight chance of showers and thunderstorms, a windy low of 9. Tomorrow, showers, a high of 12. Right now, it is 12. For more on these and other stories, go to cknxnewstoday.ca.
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4: Clouds clearing out before noon, leaving sunshine and a windy high of 21. Tonight, mainly cloudy with a slight chance of showers and thunderstorms, a windy low of 9. Tomorrow, showers, a high of 12.
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saw the old man's face. Front page obituary. He was a millionaire. He left his fortune to some guy he barely knew. His kids were mad as hell.

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1: 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The federal government is opening the vault to help Canadian manufacturers caught in the crossfire of the widening trade dispute with the U.S. Industry Minister Melanie Joly was at a factory southeast of Ottawa today, announcing a $1.5 billion relief package. The move comes after Washington expanded its tariff criteria last month, hitting Canadian exports containing steel, aluminum, and copper. The bulk of the cash, $1 billion, will go to the Business Development Bank of Canada to offer low-interest loans of up to $50 million for struggling firms. Another $500 million is being added to a regional response fund. Joly says the goal is to provide immediate liquidity to keep factory floors running while the government looks for new export markets. Prime Minister Mark Carney is calling on Democratic allies to abandon nostalgia and face a changing global reality. Speaking at the European Political Community Summit in Armenia, the Prime Minister warned that the world is undergoing a rupture in technology, energy, and commerce. He told European leaders that while the world has become more brutal, countries should not simply submit to chaos. Carney backed those words with a $270 million pledge for Ukrainian military capabilities. Canada is the first non-European nation to attend the summit. Canada's invitation followed Carney's recent inspirational calls for like-minded nations to tighten their bond. Prime Minister's office says the trip also focuses on securing supply chains for critical minerals and energy as Carney continues his diplomatic push today with the leaders of Italy and Spain. Georgian Bluffs residents are saying goodbye to their old garbage and recycling bins and hello to a new cart-based automated waste collection system this summer. The changes are expected to increase township efficiency by replacing manual collection and eliminating bag tags. Residents will receive three new carts, one for garbage, one for recycling, and one for organics. The carts will allow new automated collection trucks to remove waste from properties. The new carts will be delivered between June 8th and the 27th, and the system will launch on July 6th. The Bruce County Museum and Cultural Center is ready to welcome a new traveling exhibit for the summer season. Marketing coordinator Layla Topp says members will get the first peek on opening night, May 14th.
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1: Opening night will offer a live quiz show and hands-on design activities like creating your own bee hotel. The exhibit is open to the public between May 15th and September 7th. The CKNX News Today question of the day, powered by Walkerton Toyota, asks, have you ever arranged to meet a stranger through an online marketplace? So far, about 64% say no. 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
5: The Toronto Maple Leafs will introduce their new front office leadership in about an hour's time. The team announced that Mats Sundin has been named Senior Executive Advisor of Hockey Operations, while John Chayka takes over as GM. The move comes as Chayka has also been cleared by the National Hockey League in relation to a previous tampering allegation, removing any remaining obstacle as he steps into the new role. A much-needed pair of off days in the Schmaltz Cup final between the Fergus Whalers and Tavistock Braves, which is now tied at one game apiece after a pair of games over the weekend, both needing overtime to find a winner. Game 3 of this series is Wednesday in Tavistock at 7:30. Blue Jays with a quick three-game stopover in Tampa to take on the Rays at the Trop. Rays currently 5.5 up on Toronto for second in the AL East behind the Yankees. Jays have not yet announced a starting pitcher. First pitch at 6:40. Hear the game on AM 920 CKNX. And some of golf's biggest names are committing to this year's RBC Canadian Open. Top 10 players Matt Fitzpatrick, Colin Morikawa, and Tommy Fleetwood among the early commitments, along with major champion Brooks Koepka. Listowel's Corey Connors is also expected to compete, while Mike Weir accepted a sponsor exemption today for what will be his 33rd appearance. For CKNX Sports, I'm Adam Bell.
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1: Sunshine brightens up the afternoon. Overnight, becoming mainly cloudy. We could see some showers, low of 9 degrees. Showers for tomorrow, high near 12, and a chance of showers continuing or possible flurries for Tuesday night with a low of 5. Cloudy Wednesday, high near 10, and sunshine on Thursday, high of 11. Currently, it's 15 degrees.
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9: I'm Ryan Drury, and this is the Farm News. According to the spring economic statement, Canada still faces tariff-related pressure in its export sectors, though the outlook is improving. The report, released this week, said goods exports remain below pre-tariff levels but are gradually recovering. In the face of these U.S. tariff pressures, the government said it continues to push for more trade between provinces and with international partners. Canada is still committed to seeking new free trade agreements abroad while also encouraging the U.S. administration to remove remaining sectoral tariffs. Canada and Alberta are expected to strike a deal in the next 2 weeks that will increase the price on carbon for the province's industrial emitters. However, a broader agreement to tackle oil sands greenhouse gases and greenlight a new crude oil export pipeline remains elusive. Prime Minister Mark Carney has rolled back climate rules in order to help the oil and gas sector, saying he was willing to get behind the construction of a new oil pipeline to the West Coast if Alberta agrees to strengthen its pollution pricing scheme and if Canada's biggest oil sands companies will sign on to the Pathways Carbon Capture and Storage Project. However, the parties recently missed a self-imposed April 1st deadline on divvying up the costs of the larger carbon capture project. An Alberta government source said the province remains committed to presenting its pipeline proposal by Canada Day. A new Canadian-made firefighting gel could change how wildfires are fought while creating new demand for farm-based inputs. Napanee-based company Fire Rain has developed EcoGel, a plant-based product made from starches and vegetable oils, much of it sourced from Canadian crops. The product is also being promoted as a less toxic alternative to traditional firefighting foams, which have faced scrutiny over environmental and health concerns. That's all for the Farm News. For more agri-media news and information, go to mynewstoday.ca.
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5: 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Soybean futures, July up 20 at 1224, August up 19 at 1216. Wheat futures, July up 2 at 640, September up 2 at 655. Live cattle futures, June down 140 at 251.60, August down 165 at 246.17. Feeder cattle futures, May down 355 at 367.85, August down 452 at 367.65. From Snowblins, 2026 crop corn up 5 at 634, 2027 crop corn up 5 at 614, 2026 crop soybeans up 16 at 1524, 2027 crop soybeans up 5 at 1448, 2026 soft red winter wheat up 2 at 761, 2027 soft red winter wheat up 4 at 789. From Brussels Livestock, beef veal, 380 to 401. Good Holsteins, 380 to 400. Slightly heavy Holsteins, 375 to 391. Heavy Holsteins, 300 to 382. Medium Holsteins, 360 to 379. Plain Holsteins, 310 to 359. Good drop calves, 2300 to 3225. Medium drop calves, 1700 to 2250. And plain drop calves, 250 to 1650 per head. Ontario Pork reports the U.S. CME price as $91 to $382, medium Holsteins at $360 to $379, plain Holsteins at $310 to $359, good drop calves $2,300 to $3,225, medium drop calves $1,700 to $2,250, and plain drop calves $250 to $1,650 per head. Ontario Pork reports the U.S. CME price as $91.13.

0: $2.06. That's down $1.60. Quebec's average price on May 1st, $210.91. Opening lean hog futures price in Chicago for May, $92.54. That's down a dime from the previous day's close. That is the Blackburn Agri-Media Farm Market Report.
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2: Here are the funeral announcements for Monday, May 4th. Jim McFarlane, formerly of Holyrood, passed away at Huron-Lee Home for the Aged in Brussels on February 18th in his 85th year. He will be sadly missed by his brothers and sister, Elmer McFarlane, Leonard and Josie McFarlane, and Helen and Charles Osborne. Predeceased by his siblings, Winnie and Frank Siegel, Ivan and Joan McFarlane, and Alan McFarlane. Also predeceased by his sister-in-law, Muriel McFarlane. He will be missed by his nieces and nephews, neighbors and friends. A funeral service will be held at Mackenzie and McCreath Funeral Home, Lucknow, on Saturday, May 9th at 11 a.m., with visitation 1 hour prior. Jim McFarlane. Arrangements entrusted to Mackenzie and McCreath Funeral Home, Lucknow. Muriel McGuire passed away peacefully with her family by her side at Southbridge Long-Term Care Home in Godrich on April 22nd in her 93rd year. Beloved mother and mother-in-law of Judith and Don, John and Linda, and Brenda. She was nanny to 5 grandchildren and 7 great-grandchildren. Predeceased by her husband Don and her son Bill. Cremation has taken place in a private family graveside service will be held at Maitland Cemetery on July 30th, Muriel's birthday. A public celebration of Muriel's life will be held at the Royal Canadian Legion Godrich on Thursday, July 30th from 12:30 to 3:30 p.m. Muriel McGuire. Arrangements entrusted to Faulkner Funeral Homes, Bluewater Chapel, Godrich. Kenneth Schmidt passed away peacefully on Sunday, April 26th at Nithview Community, New Hamburg, at the age of 94. Beloved husband of the late Pauline. Devoted and caring stepfather to Norman and Terry, Karen and Dan, David, Gail and Chuck, and Joanne and Gord. Fondly remembered by his 11 step-grandchildren. Survived by his brothers Hugh and Harry, and his sister Janet, Audrey and Tony, Pat, and Joanne and Andy. Ken was predeceased by his stepdaughter-in-law, Hannah. A celebration of Ken's life will take place at the Royal Canadian Legion, New Hamburg, on Monday, May 11th, from 11 a.m. till 2 p.m. Kenneth Schmidt. Arrangements entrusted to the Mark Yutzi Funeral Home, New Hamburg. L.V. Broadhagen passed away in his 88th year, having lived his entire life on his family's Century Farm, a beloved son of the late Reuben and Mabel. L.V. will be dearly missed by his sister Ruby and Brian and by his sister-in-law Brenda, survived by his many nieces and a nephew and their families, predeceased by his sisters Shirley and Joyce and by his brother Martin, as well as his brother-in-law Glenn. L.V.'s funeral service was held at St. Paul's Lutheran Church, Moserville, interment in the adjoining churchyard cemetery. L.V. Broadhagen, arrangements entrusted to Lockhart Funeral Home, Mitchell. Gordon Dickison of Palmerston passed away peacefully on Friday, May 1st in his 82nd year. Beloved husband of the late Margie, father of Raymond and Darlene and Adam and Denise, and grandfather of Jordan and Hannah, and Bryden and Calvin, brother of Larry and Mary, Rob, and brother-in-law of Ross. Loved also by many cherished nieces and nephews, extended family and friends. Visitation will be held at the Hardy Lee Funeral Home Harrison on Friday from 2 till 4 and 6 till 8 p.m. The funeral service will be held at Knox Calvin Presbyterian Church, Harrison, on Saturday, May 9th at 11 a.m., with reception to follow. Gord Dickison, arrangements entrusted to Hardy Lee Funeral Home, Harrison. The funeral announcements can be heard each day at 12:30 p.m. and can be viewed online at cknx.ca.
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1: 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Canadian manufacturers are getting a $1 billion lifeline as U.S. tariffs continue to bite. Today, Industry Minister Melanie Joly unveiled a new lending program designed to shore up factories that export products made with steel, aluminum, and copper. Impacted businesses can now apply for three-year low-interest rate loans to help bridge the gap created by those new American trade rules. Joly acknowledged that while the loans provide a short-term fix, the industry needs to pivot, adding the government is looking at a medium-term strategy to help Canadian exporters adapt their businesses and move into markets outside of the U.S. Local counties and health organizations encouraging residents to be ready for emergency situations. Emergency Preparedness Week runs May 3rd to the 9th. Here on Perth Public Health is among the organizations saying that everyone has a role to play. Some tips include knowing the risks in the area, which locally include extreme heat, extreme cold, air quality, wildfire smoke, floods, severe storms, tornadoes, and infectious disease. People are also encouraged to develop an emergency plan. People should also put together an emergency kit with basic supplies like bottled water, non-perishable food, a flashlight, radio first aid kit, and backup phone charger. Listowel has back-to-back winners for the District 8 Ambassador of the Fairs competition to represent Huron-Perth for the first time. For 2025-2026, Listowel Fair Ambassador Jill Ohm was chosen at the District 8 Ambassador of the Fairs. The Listowel Egg Society is celebrating Jill's big win, as she will now represent fairs in Huron and Perth counties over the coming year. Lexi Johnson won that same title in 2025 and was named the Canadian National Exhibition Ambassador of the Fairs last year. Sunshine is the highlight of the afternoon forecast, but becoming cloudy tonight with a chance of showers in the forecast and a low of 9. Showers tomorrow with a high of 12 degrees. Currently, it's 16 degrees. 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
5: Sunshine brightens up the afternoon. Overnight, becoming mainly cloudy. We could see some showers, low of 9 degrees. Showers for tomorrow, high near 12, and a chance of showers continuing or possible flurries for Tuesday night with a low of 5. Cloudy Wednesday, high near 10, and sunshine on Thursday, high of 11.
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1: 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Canada is boosting its military support for Ukraine as Prime Minister Mark Carney meets with world leaders in Armenia. Speaking from the European Political Community Summit today, Carney announced $270 million in new funding to help Ukraine secure critical military equipment. The Prime Minister says the money is a vital piece of the puzzle as Ukraine gains a tactical advantage on the ground. Perth County OPP are investigating multiple thefts near the town of Milverton that saw a vehicle and trailer stolen from a pair of properties. According to police, on April 30th, officers responded to a pair of reported thefts that happened between 1 a.m. and 4 a.m. on Perth Line 64 west of Milverton. A vehicle was stolen and then used to steal a trailer from another property. The stolen vehicle was a white 2003 GMC Sierra four-door crew cab. The trailer is a silver dual-axle 2024 Miska 5-ton hydraulic dump trailer. Bruce County Museum and Cultural Center is ready to welcome a new traveling exhibit for the summer season. Dubbed Inspiring Nature, Inspired Techno, Biomimicry, and Transport, the exhibit shows how nature's designs have influenced some of the world's greatest technologies. Marketing coordinator Layla Topp says members will get the first look on opening night, May 14th from 5 to 8 p.m.
2: So we're going to have lots going on for the opening evening. To kick things off at 5:30 p.m., live quiz show in the Bruce Power Theater, testing what people know or think they know about nature-inspired inventions. There's also going to be hands-on design activities like creating an invention inspired by plants or animals and a chance to make your own bee hotel.
1: The exhibit is open to the public between May 15th and September 7th. Sunny, breezy, and warm this afternoon. Overnight, cloudy with the chance of showers, low 9. Showers tomorrow with a high of 12. Currently, it's 18 degrees. For more, go to cknxnewstoday.ca.
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0: It's Trisha, year one. We are CKNX Real Country Music, and she's in love with the boy, AM 920, and it's CKNX.ca. And Willie Nelson, 93 years old these days and on the road again. That's pretty much the case for him, still doing a bunch of tours across North America at the ripe age of 93. Hope you're having a great Monday. Hope you had a great weekend. It is Mike and the folks at Theatre Norwell putting the finishing touches on Matilda, the musical, the school play, and that's coming up very shortly in just 9 days on the 13th of May at Norwell District Secondary School in Palmerston. And the show will be running from the 13th until that Saturday. So that run of shows, the 13th to the 16th, $10 for students and seniors, $12 for adults. Well worth the money for a great night of entertainment. And if you want to find out more about where to get tickets, and again, those costs, again, from Matilda the Musical with Theatre Norwell, that is under the events section on our website, the community calendar, always powered by Smitty's Furniture at cknx.ca.
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2: Sunshine brightens up the afternoon. Overnight, becoming mainly cloudy. We could see some showers, low of 9 degrees. Showers for tomorrow, high near 12, and a chance of showers continuing or possible flurries for Tuesday night with a low of 5. Cloudy Wednesday, high near 10, and sunshine on Thursday, high of 11.

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It is Mike and his song that suits tomorrow, not today. Gordon Lightfoot on CKNX.

0: One of many country stars to have a sports bar with his name in Nashville, Chris Young. And I'm coming over. 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And he is launching Famous Friends, a new sports bar in the Midtown District of Nashville. It takes the name from one of Chris's songs, along with Kane Brown, Famous Friends. And it's his passion project, says Chris. He's been developing this for quite some time. So it's opening later on this year in Nashville. You can see more about that and many, many other stories under the country music news section at CKNX.ca.
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We are CKNX, real country music on your Monday afternoon. It is Mike Blue Jays splitting a four-game series in Minnesota. Unable to take the series yesterday afternoon. Now they're off to Tampa to take on the Rays. The series begins tonight right here on CKNX. Well,

0: He's Jam Winter. We are CKNX Real Country Music in your Monday afternoon. Everything and more. Brent Paisley in before that also. It is Mike. Hope you had a great weekend, and I hope today is going by all right for you. Can't beat the weather, and it's not going to stick around very long, mind you, as it starts to deteriorate tonight and through tomorrow. Details coming up shortly at 3 o'clock. CKNXNewsToday.ca with an update in just a few minutes. And coming up, a public info session with Georgian Bluffs residents learning more about the new cart-based waste collection. And that info session coming up on Thursday. You can see more about that story and many others at cknxnewstoday.ca. 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
1: 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Canada is boosting its military support for Ukraine as Prime Minister Mark Carney meets with world leaders in Armenia. Speaking from the European Political Community Summit today, Carney announced $270 million in new funding to help Ukraine secure critical military equipment. The Prime Minister says the money is a vital piece of the puzzle as Ukraine gains a tactical advantage on the ground. Perth County OPP are investigating multiple thefts near the town of Milverton that saw a vehicle and trailer stolen from a pair of properties. According to police, on April 30th, officers responded to a pair of reported thefts that happened between 1 a.m. and 4 a.m. on Perth Line 64 west of Milverton. A vehicle was stolen and then used to steal a trailer from another property. The stolen vehicle was a white 2003 GMC Sierra four-door crew cab. The trailer is a silver dual-axle 2024 Miska 5-ton hydraulic dump trailer. Bruce County Museum and Cultural Center is ready to welcome a new traveling exhibit for the summer season. Dubbed Inspiring Nature, Inspired Techno, Biomimicry, and Transport, the exhibit shows how nature's designs have influenced some of the world's greatest technologies. Marketing coordinator Layla Topp says members will get the first look on opening night, May 14th from 5 to 8 p.m.
2: So we're going to have lots going on for the opening evening. To kick things off at 5:30 p.m., live quiz show in the Bruce Power Theater, testing what people know or think they know about nature-inspired inventions. There's also going to be hands-on design activities like creating an invention inspired by plants or animals and a chance to make your own bee hotel.
1: The exhibit is open to the public between May 15th and September 7th. Sunny, breezy, and warm this afternoon. Overnight, cloudy with the chance of showers, low 9. Showers tomorrow with a high of 12. Currently, it's 18 degrees. For more, go to cknxnewstoday.ca.
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Tanya Tucker and Delta Dawn in there also. It is my good afternoon. If you've got some things piling up in the shed or garage or wherever in the house, and you just don't really know how to safely dispose of them,

0: Well, good news this weekend in Kincardine. It is another household hazardous drop-off day. Bruce County helping you out, and you can drop off said items from 8 until 1 Saturday at the Kincardine Public Works on Valentine Avenue. So you can bring items from your homes and basements and garages, and you can get these things disposed of safely. So that includes paint cans and stains and solvents. If you've got propane tanks, batteries, household cleaners, really a number of things that will accept for this that you just don't want to throw out with other garbage. This is a good opportunity to get rid of said things. Again, the Kincardine Public Works on Saturday from 8 until 1. You can find out more information on that, an article at cknxnewstoday.ca.
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4: Sunshine brightens up the afternoon. Overnight, becoming mainly cloudy. We could see some showers, low of 9 degrees. Showers for tomorrow, high near 12, and a chance of showers continuing or possible flurries for Tuesday night with a low of 5. Cloudy Wednesday, high near 10, and sunshine on Thursday, high of 11.
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It's kind of humorous why. We'll tell you in 8 minutes with Doc Walker on CKNX.

'cause I'm a country boy. I got a four-wheel drive. Climb in my bed, I'll take you for a ride. Up city streets, down winding roads.

0: He is the great Alan Jackson. 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Doc Walker, Leanne Womack in there also. It is Mike, and you maybe have heard this term, but maybe not, but why are Gen Z people being called the Christopher Columbus generation? It's because this generation keeps discovering things that already existed. I find that's funny. The newest one is silent walking, which is just walking without having your phone. For centuries, that was just known as walking. And quiet quitting is a big thing nowadays, but that's just doing the absolute bare minimum at work. And people have been doing that for the ages, forever. And also, weirdly enough, they also just discovered Coke floats, and that's been around for over 200 years. Now, to be fair, every generation repackages ideas from the past. Millennials had life hacks and adulting, and Gen X had slacker culture. The difference now is TikTok will blast these trends everywhere in a heartbeat. And one person summed it up nicely, saying Gen Z isn't inventing things. They're just making them their own, which maybe, I guess, counts.
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We are CKNX Real Country Music. Very nice Monday afternoon. Hope you are having a great day. It's Mike, 21 Celsius outside the studio now, and Rodney Atkins, his farmer's daughter on CKNX.

0: He is Ronnie Atkins. We are CKNX Real Country Music and Farmer's Daughter Kenny Chesney. Don't blink. And before that, too, he speaks the truth. Hope you're having a great Monday afternoon. It is Mike, and many local counties and health organizations encouraging you to make sure you're ready for emergency situations. Emergency Preparedness Week is underway and will continue through into the weekend. And you can find out more about that article and many more stories at cknxnewstoday.ca. Jays splitting a weekend set in Minnesota. Now they travel down to Tampa to take on the Rays beginning tonight. We'll preview that, and we'll have it for you later on tonight. New sports weather with Janice at 4.
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1: 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I'm Ryan Drury. An undischarged bullet round that was found in a Palmerston schoolyard prompted a brief police investigation. Wellington County OPP were called to Palmerston Public School at 11 a.m. on April 30th after the round was found by a student on school grounds. Officers arrived and took possession of the bullet and searched school grounds. Police shared in a statement that no additional items of concern were located during that search. At this time, police say there's nothing to suggest an ongoing risk to students, staff, or the broader community. Anyone with additional information related to this incident is asked to contact the Wellington County OPP or Crime Stoppers. Georgian Bluffs residents will say goodbye to their old garbage and recycling bins and hello to a new cart-based automated waste collection system this summer. The changes are expected to increase township efficiency by replacing manual collection and eliminating bag tags. Residents will receive three new carts, one for garbage, one for recycling, and one for organics. These carts will allow new, modern, automated collection trucks to remove waste from properties. The new carts will be delivered to homes between June 8th and 27th, with the new system slated to launch on July 6th. As of that date, garbage and recycling collection will move to every other week, weekly organic collection will begin, and collection days will change for some residents. Ahead of the switch, the township will hold two drop-in public info sessions at Shallow Lake Arena. The first will be held this Thursday, while the second is scheduled for May 27th. Both sessions will run from 3 to 7 p.m. and will give residents a chance to see the new carts and ask questions about the changes to waste collection. Listowel has back-to-back winners for the District 8 Ambassador of the Fairs competition to represent here on Perth for the first time. 2025-26 Listowel Fair Ambassador Jill Ohm was recently chosen as the 2026-27 District 8 Ambassador of the Fairs. The Listowel Ag Society is celebrating Jill's big win as she will now represent fairs in Huron and Perth counties over the coming year. Listowel has had ambassadors in the past, but this is the first time the town has had back-to-back winners after Lexi Johnston won the title last year. Johnston was named the Canadian National Exhibition Ambassador of the Fairs last year as well. Jill Ohm will now get set for a busy summer and fall, traveling around the many local fairs that are held throughout the region. According to the Canadian press, Canada will contribute another $270 million to help Ukraine secure critical military capabilities in its defense against Russia's full-scale invasion, Prime Minister Mark Carney said earlier today. He made the announcement in Armenia, where he met with world leaders at the European Political Community Summit, a gathering focused on strategic cooperation in politics, security, and infrastructure. For more on these and other stories, visit cknxnewstoday.ca.
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4: The Toronto Maple Leafs introduced new general manager John Chayka this afternoon as questions about the hire quickly took center stage. Chayka called head coach Craig Berube a tremendous coach, but stopped short of confirming whether Berube will return next season. The biggest moment came when columnist Steve Simmons challenged team president Keith Pelley, saying he had spoken to around 20 NHL figures with only one supporting the hire and others using strong language to criticize it. The Blue Jays have yet to announce a starting pitcher for tonight's game against the Tampa Bay Rays, although it's Eric Lauer's turn in the rotation. Right-hander Nick Martinez will have the first pitch for Tampa around 6:40 on AM 920 CKNX. Tigers ace Tarek Skubal will undergo surgery to remove loose bodies from his left elbow, an injury that will sideline the reigning two-time AL Cy Young winner for roughly 2 to 3 months. The Dallas Mavericks are reportedly hiring Masai Ujiri as team president. Ujiri spent more than a decade with the Toronto Raptors, where he helped build the roster that won the 2019 NBA championship. And the Green Bay Packers are reportedly signing veteran quarterback Tyrod Taylor. For CKNX Sports, I'm Adam Bell.
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1: Weather for today, plenty of sunshine. That'll change heading into tonight as it clouds over with a chance of showers, a low down to 9. Tomorrow, showers lingering with a high of 12. On Wednesday, a chance of showers, a high up to 10. Right now, it's 19 degrees at CKNX. I'm Ryan Drury.
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0: 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Linda Ronstadt in Short Straight. In before that, too, it is Mike, and it'll be another 5 months until we see another regular season game for the Maple Leafs. However, they're making waves in the offseason. Earlier on today, it was official. The Leafs introducing their new front office, new general manager, John Chayka, is going to be taking over. And, of course, it's going to be a lot of work for Chayka and the rest of the front office to turn around what was a more than miserable season for the Buds. So John Chayka, new GM for the Leafs. Matt Sundin, a very big fan favorite for many years on the ice, he will be joining in some kind of advisory role, their senior executive advisor, whatever that happens to mean. But he joins the front office. We'll see what this means about Coach Craig Berube. Will be they keep him around? We'll see. Austin Matthews on the ice. There's a lot of questions ahead for Chayka and company as we head to next season in October. On the ice tonight, second round continues in the Eastern Conference. Flyers and Hurricanes in Raleigh, North Carolina. Hurricanes leading 1-0. And the Western second round series begins in Vegas. The Ducks and Golden Knights, game one of that series tonight at 9:30.
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4: Increasingly cloudy and breezy overnight with the chance of showers and a low of 9. Cloudy tomorrow with showers, high near 12 degrees. For Wednesday, cloudy with the chance of showers, high near 10. Sunshine on the way for Thursday with a high of 11. And possible showers for Friday, high near 9.

Toby Keith, we are CKNX Real Country Music. It is Mike, and there's an interesting trend in breakfast happening where we are moving away from cereal and on to this. I'll tell you in 6 minutes. Keith Urban now on CKNX.

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1: We are CKNX, Real Country Music. Jordan Davis and Luke Bryan. That is By Dirt, Keith Urban, and before that, too. It is Mike Bosevis and Mark Chestnut standing by in the next few minutes. And there is a shift in breakfast going on, slowly but surely, as North Americans are ditching our traditional breakfast cereals for soups, warm and savory soups, to avoid things like sugar spikes and energy crashes. A chef promoted this, quote, ancient remedy on TikTok, calling it common in Mediterranean and Asian cultures. And a nutritionist supports this trend, noting that warm meals digest easier than cold ones do. Soups can also provide things like protein and fiber and antioxidants for balanced blood sugar. And particularly, they recommend non-dairy soups with vegetables. So not so much the cream of whatever soups, but things with proteins like chicken in them, fresh herbs, and soup also aids in hydration through fluids and electrolytes. So the shift away from cereals into soups. Now there is a concern, and that would be sodium, that's salt content, and people with high blood pressure, they've got to watch that. Now beyond health benefits, cost, and convenience, it drives interest since homemade soup batches are very inexpensive. So it might take a while to wrap your head around it, to move the cereals out in the morning and soup in that early in the day.
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Not so nice tomorrow, but enjoy this while you can. At 22 Celsius right now, and Mark Chestnut's

0: 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United Way Perth Huron asking for you to consider being a volunteer and joining its board of directors. 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We'll check in with Janice McKay shortly at 5 with the top headlines. We'll see what's going on tonight in sports and that weather forecast, at least the next day or two, much less nice than today has been. All the details shortly at 5 with Janice.
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1: 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The federal government is opening the vault to help Canadian manufacturers caught in the crossfire of the widening trade dispute with the U.S. Industry Minister Melanie Joly was at a factory southeast of Ottawa today, announcing a $1.5 billion relief package. The move comes after Washington expanded its tariff criteria last month, hitting Canadian exports containing steel, aluminum, and copper. The bulk of the cash, $1 billion, will go to the Business Development Bank of Canada to offer low-interest loans of up to $50 million for struggling firms. Another $500 million is being added to a regional response fund. Canada is boosting its military support for Ukraine as Prime Minister Mark Carney meets with world leaders in Armenia. Speaking from the European Political Community Summit today, Carney announced $270 million in new funding to help Ukraine secure critical military equipment. The Prime Minister says the money is a vital piece of the puzzle as Ukraine gains a tactical advantage on the ground. A brief police investigation was sparked at a local elementary school this week after a student discovered a live round of ammunition on the playground. Wellington County OPP were called to Palmerston Public School just before noon, April 30th. Officers conducted a thorough sweep of the property after taking possession of the undischarged bullet, but confirmed that no other items of concern were found. Investigators say there's no evidence to suggest any ongoing risk. Police are still looking into how the round ended up on the school grounds. Georgian Bluffs residents are saying goodbye to their old garbage and recycling bins and hello to a new cart-based automated waste collection system this summer. The changes are expected to increase township efficiency by replacing manual collection and eliminating bag tags. Residents will receive three new carts, one for garbage, one for recycling, and one for organics. The carts will allow new automated collection trucks to remove waste from properties. The new carts will be delivered between June 8th and the 27th, and the system will launch on July 6th. Bruce County Museum and Cultural Center is ready to welcome a new traveling exhibit for the summer season. Dubbed Inspiring Nature, Inspired Techno, Biomimicry, and Transport, the exhibit shows how nature's designs have influenced some of the world's greatest technologies. Marketing coordinator Layla Topp says members will get the first look on opening night, May 14th, from 5 to 8 p.m.
2: So we're going to have lots going on for the opening evening. To kick things off at 5:30 p.m., live quiz show in the Bruce Power Theater, testing what people know or think they know about nature-inspired inventions. There's also going to be hands-on design activities like creating an invention inspired by plants or animals and a chance to make your own bee hotel.
1: The exhibit is open to the public between May 15th and September 7th. The CKNX News Today question of the day, powered by Walkerton Toyota, asks, have you ever arranged to meet a stranger through an online marketplace? 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
5: The Toronto Maple Leafs believe there's still potential in their roster, but changes are coming. New general manager John Chayka, introduced today alongside new senior advisor Mats Sundin, says the team has upside despite finishing 28th in the league and missing the playoffs for the first time in a decade. Chayka, who returns to an NHL front office for the first time since 2020, says his past experience has helped shape his approach as he looks to guide the Leafs forward. Toronto Blue Jays with a quick three-game stopover in Tampa to take on the Rays at the Trop. Rays currently 5.5 up on Toronto for second place in the AL East behind the Yankees. Left-hander Eric Lauer, the starter tonight for Toronto. First pitch at 6:40 on AM 920 CKNX. And top 10 players Matt Fitzpatrick, Colin Morikawa, and Tommy Fleetwood among the early commitments to this year's RBC Canadian Open in Caledon in June, along with major champion Brooks Koepka. Listowel's Corey Connors is also expected to compete, while Mike Weir has accepted a sponsor exemption for what will be his 33rd appearance. For CKNX Sports, I'm Adam Bell.
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1: Increasingly cloudy and breezy overnight with the chance of showers and a low of 9. Cloudy tomorrow with showers, high near 12 degrees. For Wednesday, cloudy with the chance of showers, high near 10. Sunshine on the way for Thursday with a high of 11. And possible showers for Friday, high near 9. Currently, it's 21 degrees.
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5: 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Soybean futures, July up 19 at 1222, August up 18 at 1215. Wheat futures, July up 3 at 641, September up 4 at 656. From Snowbelin Farms, 2026 crop corn up 5 at 635, 2027 crop corn up 6 at 616, 2026 crop soybeans up 14 at 1522, 2027 crop soybeans up 2 at 1445, 2026 soft Reben to wheat up 3 at 761, 2027 soft Reben to wheat up 6 at 791.
8: This is the Beef Farmers of Ontario Market Information Report for Monday, May 4th. The Ontario Rail Grade Market saw no bids or trades reported today. The Ontario Stockyards Market Report is unavailable at the time of reporting. For the week ending April 25th, there were 51,350 cattle post-fatally in Canada. 10,147 of those were processed in Ontario, which is up 1,089 head from the previous week. The Canadian carcass weight for steers is reported at 968 pounds, down 2 pounds from the previous week, and up 53 pounds from last year. While the carcass weight for heifers is reported at 907 pounds, down 10 pounds from the previous week, and up 60 pounds compared to the previous year. In Ontario, the carcass weight for steers was reported at 1,020 pounds, up 12 pounds compared to the previous week, while the carcass weight for heifers is sitting at 890 pounds, down 16 pounds from the week before. The U.S. cash cattle trade last week saw a stronger price tone as the week progressed. Dress sales in Iowa and Nebraska were from $3.96 to $4.05, mostly 400 per hundredweight, $14 per hundredweight higher than the previous week. Live sales in the north were from $2.52 to $2.57 per hundredweight, while sales in the south were from $2.50 to $2.56, $4 to $10 per hundredweight higher. Beef cutout values have struggled to keep pace with rising cattle prices. Last week's cattle processed was estimated at 534,000 head, 29,000 head smaller than last year. Final quotes on the Chicago Mercantile Exchange on Monday, May 4th. Live cattle futures for June settled at 251.75, down 125. August settled at 246.17, down 165. October settled at 240.45, down 200. December settled at 239.87, down 197. February settled at 240, down 185. April settled at 239.45, down 190. Feeder cattle futures for May settled at 366.60, down 480. The August contract settled at 366.60, down 557. The June Canadian dollar closed today at 73.61, down 13 basis points from Friday's close. This is Dallas Roger with the Beef Farmers of Ontario Market Information Report, signing off from Canfax.
5: Ontario Pork reports the U.S. CME price as $91.13 U.S. per hundredweight just weight. That's down 33 cents. 100% foam under price, $223.98. That's down $1.60. That is the Blackburn Agri-Media Farm Market Report.
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We are CKNX Real Country Music, and the Judds rocking with the rhythm of the rain. We'll be rocking with that tonight, later, and tomorrow. Murray McLaughlin and that Farmer's Song, and before that, too. It is Mike after a very nice Monday. Yes, things will start to deteriorate later tonight, and much different tomorrow, maybe even to Wednesday, too. Details in a couple minutes with Janice. We'll have an update on that forecast. CKNXNewsToday.ca. And if you look at the calendar, May the 4th. May the 4th be with you. Star Wars fans using that phrase incessantly today, I would think. And in honor of the day, here's comedian Jordan Rubin imagining what auditions were like way back in 1970.

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1: Someone told me they made the first Star Wars movie, the entire cast and crew was on drugs because it was the 70s. They had some wild times back then or something. That kind of seems to make sense. Can you imagine a writer's meeting for the movie Star Wars? You're like, okay, dig this, man. His name's Chewbacca. He's a Wookiee. No, those are his lines. Write that down. Spell it right. All the other writers are like, George, you want to take a break? It's like, what if you're an actor in the 70s auditioning for the part of a Wookiee? That's got to be embarrassing, right? It's like, next.
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8: Increasingly cloudy and breezy overnight with the chance of showers and a low of 9. Cloudy tomorrow with showers, high near 12 degrees. For Wednesday, cloudy with the chance of showers, high near 10. Sunshine on the way for Thursday with a high of 11. And possible showers for Friday, high near 9.
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You can tell it when he sang I Saw the Light. Old Marty, Hank and Lefty, why I can feel them right here with me.

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0: Hey, Sammy Kershaw, we are CKNX, real country music in Cadillac style, Shania in Alabama, and before that too, it is Mike. And don't forget, Mother's Day weekend is this upcoming weekend, so there's still time. You don't need to panic just yet. You still have time to get something really nice for Mom, but don't take too much time. And how about a nice breakfast out on Mother's Day Sunday? There's a great one awaiting you in Formosa, the community center with the Lions Club. Kicks off at 8:30 in the morning. And it all helps out the Walkerton Hospital's X-ray suite effort. And it's $15 for adults 6 to 12 years of age. The kids, it's $8. And the little ones, 5 and under, absolutely free. There is takeout available. And you can find out everything you need at the Formosa Community Center this Sunday, Mother's Day breakfast, from 8:30 until noon. That is under the events section of our website. 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

0: There's Country Music Hall of Famer to be later on this year, Tim McGraw. 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It is Mike and your hope for CKNX Country Mornings. Back tomorrow, Cordell will wake you up beginning at 5:30. And every weekday morning, you and I will chat again tomorrow afternoon. And Blue Jays baseball coming up in just a little bit as they split their time with the Twins in Minneapolis this weekend, the Jays did. And they'll remain on the road tonight as set against the Tampa Bay Rays will begin down in the sunny south. And it's Eric Lauer on the mound for the Jays tonight. 6:40 is the opening pitch. And we'll kick things off with a short pregame show at 6:30 tonight. So Jays and Rays tonight, right here on CKNX. Janice coming up shortly at 6, new sports weather.
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1: 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Canadian manufacturers are getting a $1 billion lifeline as U.S. tariffs continue to bite. Today, Industry Minister Melanie Joly unveiled a new lending program designed to shore up factories that export products made with steel, aluminum, and copper. Impacted businesses can now apply for three-year low-interest rate loans to help bridge the gap created by those new American trade rules. Joly acknowledged that while the loans provide a short-term fix, the industry needs to pivot, adding the government is looking at a medium-term strategy to help Canadian exporters adapt their businesses and move into markets outside of the U.S. An undischarged bullet was found in a Palmerston schoolyard, prompting a police investigation. Wellington County OPP were called to Palmerston Public School about 11 on the morning of April 30th after a student found the round. Officers took possession of the bullet and searched the ground, but found no other items of concern. Police say there's nothing to suggest any ongoing risk. Local counties and health organizations encouraging residents to be ready for emergency situations. Emergency Preparedness Week runs May 3rd to the 9th. Here on Perth Public Health is among the organizations saying that everyone has a role to play. Some tips include knowing the risks in the area, which locally include extreme heat, extreme cold, air quality, wildfire smoke, floods, severe storms, tornadoes, and infectious disease. People are also encouraged to develop an emergency plan. People should also put together an emergency kit with basic supplies like bottled water, non-perishable food, a flashlight, radio first aid kit, and backup phone charger. Listowel has back-to-back winners for the District 8 Ambassador of the Fairs competition to represent Huron-Perth for the first time. For 2025-2026, Listowel Fair Ambassador Jill Ohm was chosen at the District 8 Ambassador of the Fairs. The Listowel Egg Society is celebrating Jill's big win, as she will now represent fairs in Huron and Perth counties over the coming year. Lexi Johnson won that same title in 2025 and was named the Canadian National Exhibition Ambassador of the Fairs last year. The Bruce County Museum and Cultural Center is ready to welcome a new traveling exhibit for the summer season. Marketing coordinator Layla Topp says members will get the first peek on opening night, May 14th.
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4: The Toronto Maple Leafs introduced new general manager John Chayka this afternoon as questions about the hire quickly took center stage. Chayka called head coach Craig Berube a tremendous coach, but stopped short of confirming whether Berube will return next season. The biggest moment came when columnist Steve Simmons challenged team president Keith Pelley, saying he had spoken to around 20 NHL figures with only one supporting the hire and others using strong language to criticize it. The Blue Jays have yet to announce a starting pitcher for tonight's game against the Tampa Bay Rays, although it's Eric Lauer's turn in the rotation. Right-hander Nick Martinez will have the first pitch for Tampa around 6:40 on AM 920 CKNX. Tigers ace Tarek Skubal will undergo surgery to remove loose bodies from his left elbow, an injury that will sideline the reigning two-time AL Cy Young winner for roughly 2 to 3 months. The Dallas Mavericks are reportedly hiring Masai Ujiri as team president. Ujiri spent more than a decade with the Toronto Raptors, where he helped build the roster that won the 2019 NBA championship. And the Green Bay Packers are reportedly signing veteran quarterback Tyrod Taylor. For CKNX Sports, I'm Adam Bell.
1: increasingly cloudy and breezy overnight with the chance of showers and a low of 9. Cloudy tomorrow with showers, high near 12 degrees. For Wednesday, cloudy with the chance of showers, high near 10. Sunshine on the way for Thursday with a high of 11. And possible showers for Friday, high near 9. Currently, it's 21 degrees.
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3: Increasingly cloudy and breezy overnight with the chance of showers and a low of 9. Cloudy tomorrow with showers, high near 12 degrees. For Wednesday, cloudy with the chance of showers, high near 10. Sunshine on the way for Thursday with a high of 11. And possible showers for Friday, high near 9.
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1: Increasingly cloudy and breezy overnight with the chance of showers and a low of 9. Cloudy tomorrow with showers, high near 12 degrees. For Wednesday, cloudy with the chance of showers, high near 10. Sunshine on the way for Thursday with a high of 11. And possible showers for Friday, high near 9.
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The devil went down to Georgia. He was looking for a soul to steal. He was in a bind because he was way behind and he was willing to make a deal. When he came across this young man sewing on a fiddle and playing it hot, and the devil jumped up on a hickory stump and said, "Boy, let me tell you what. I guess you didn't know it, but I'm a fiddle player too. And if you'd care to take a dare, I'll make a bet with you. Now you play pretty good fiddle, boy, but give the devil his due. I bet a fiddle of gold against your soul, because I think I'm better than you." The boy said, "My name's Johnny, and it might be a sin, but I'll take your bet, and you're going to regret

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And fire flew from his fingertips as he rosined up his bow. And he pulled the bow across the strings and it made an evil hiss. And then a band of demons joined in and it sounded something like this.

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Johnny said, "Devil, just come on back if you ever want to try again. I done told you once, you son of a gun, I'm the best as ever been." He played

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